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But she never lost her head, even when she was given head. 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

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New York City is the place where they said, hey babe, take a walk on the wild side.

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4: Well now, we call this the act of mating, but there are several other very important differences between human beings and animals that you should know about.

I used to worry. 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Getting stressed, making excess mess in darkness. No electricity, something's all over me.

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So when it's black, this insomniac, take an original tack, keep the beast in my nature under ceaseless attack. I get no sleep, I can't get no sleep.

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Everyone worldwide can enjoy. Pulse Oldies you won't hear anywhere else. Only here on the Oldies Project.

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I'm from the east side of America, where we choose pride over character. 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I live on the west side of America, where they spin lies into fairy dust.